around. Life takes its time. But the sack outside the game. You know what I'm talking about. Just let me know if you wanna go to that home out on the range. They got a lot of nice girls. I'm with you.

0: Música en Radio Red, 1110 AM.
1: And during the few moments that we have left, we want to talk right down to earth in a language that everybody here can easily understand.